gotta do, honey, is kind of stand in one spot. Wiggle around just a little bit. And that's when you got some. Yeah. 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

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This love is fine. 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So kind. 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I'm real nervous, but it sure is fun. Come on, baby. It drives me crazy. It's just great balls of fire.

Nashville style. 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I'm sure it's love, honey, that's no lie. Cause when you call my name, you know I burn like wood in flame. You leave me breathless. Ooh, baby. Ooh, crazy. You're much too much. Honey, I can't love you enough. It's all right to hold me tight. But when you love me right.

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You know, Papa, he just flipped right back over and he told Mama about something.

Yeah, yeah, yeah, yeah, yeah, yeah, yeah, yeah, yeah, yeah, yeah, yeah, yeah, yeah, yeah, yeah, yeah, yeah, yeah, yeah, yeah, yeah, yeah, yeah, yeah, yeah, yeah, yeah, yeah, yeah, yeah, yeah, yeah, yeah, yeah, yeah, yeah, yeah, yeah, yeah, yeah, yeah, yeah, yeah, yeah, yeah, yeah, yeah, yeah, yeah, yeah, yeah, yeah, yeah, yeah, yeah, yeah, yeah, yeah, yeah, yeah, yeah, yeah, yeah, yeah, yeah, yeah, yeah, yeah, yeah, yeah, yeah, yeah, yeah, yeah, yeah, yeah, yeah, yeah, yeah, yeah, yeah, yeah, yeah, yeah, yeah, yeah, yeah, yeah, yeah, yeah, yeah, yeah, yeah, y

Thank you. Thank you very much, ladies and gentlemen. I'd like to say it's a pleasure, a great honor to be back at the fabulous, most beautiful, I mean really swinging, Star Club. All right. Yeah. You better open up, honey, get your lover boy me that's knocking. You better listen to me, sugar roller, catch the red, the high school, the rocket. 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
1: And it's a real oldie too, Doc.
0: But a tune everybody likes. Turn to Harry with Shine.

Thank you. Thank you very much, ladies and gentlemen. Thank you very kindly. Welcome to our concert show. We hope that you'll enjoy our soloists, our old and new arrangements for you, our vocalists. Here's one we recorded a few years back, originally written by Frank Foster. Ernie Wilkins did our arrangement for us, and it's called Shiny Stockings. Well,

Thank you very much, ladies and gentlemen, the Trumpet Blues. At this time, we would like to introduce and feature a very wonderful little lady that's just recently joined our band. We think she's a great talent, and I'm sure that you will enjoy Miss Rita Graham.

Thank you so very much. At this time, we would like to do the Thad Jones original, featuring a few more of our soloists. We'd like to start with Mr. Jack Purcell at the piano. Jack?

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Thank you. Thank you so very much. And now we'd like to feature at the drums, Mr. Sonny Payne.

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1: I've been very fortunate throughout the years, in the 32 years that I've had a band, and we've had quite a few hit records. And if you don't mind at this time, we would like to do a medley of some of the songs we've recorded throughout the years. We hope you'll enjoy. We'd like to return Miss Rita Graham.

bracing air of Siberia. During the long winter evenings in Siberia, one of the more warming aspects of the social life was the endless toasts to our beloved leaders and the party that we cherish and thank for our present good

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Vladimir was comforting himself with Comrade Vodka in the Pan Canteen when Sergei appeared. 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He did not have the usual pomp, pallor, and the diet of potatoes and red cabbage. Sergei was a sailor. His eyes were eyes used to far horizons. His skin had enjoyed the warmth of the sun and the rough caress of the wind.

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They worried whether Sergei's gifts of an Italian silk scarf and an adamant record would be enough to still the tongue of the fat matron who kept an eye on the comings and goings in Vladimir's apartment block. It seemed the end of a dream when Sergei had to rejoin his

0: once again. I'm Damon Stewart from KISW. I host a new music hour. I want to let you know that your ticket price, what you paid to get in tonight, goes to benefit the Make-A-Wish Foundation, helping little kids' dreams come true.
1: More fun, please.
0: Thank you very much for coming out tonight. Happy holidays. Be sure to drive careful in this mess we have out there. Please welcome home. Who are they? Who? Columbia recording artist Alice in Chains.

0: the fuck you doing, Seattle? It's great to be back. Such a warm welcome. 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Didn't figure all you'd make it in the snow, but I guess you did your best. I used to walk 6 miles barefoot in the snow to school. You know that?
1: Uphill!
0: Uphill. Good answer. This next song is about pain. It's called...

Radio in Frankfurt, Germany. You know, Frankfurt in the States means we. I don't know what it means here. Is that you? Yeah.

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0: Harry James and the boys convoy us into port with a jazz classic as welcome as payday.
1: And it's a real oldie, too, Don.
0: What a tune everybody likes. Turn two, Harry, with Shine.

Thank you. Thank you very much, ladies and gentlemen. Thank you very kindly. Welcome to our concert show. We hope that you'll enjoy our soloists, our old and new arrangements for you, our vocalists. Here's one we recorded a few years back, originally written by Frank Foster. Ernie Wilkins did our arrangement for us, and it's called Shiny Stockings. What?

Thank you very much, ladies and gentlemen, the Trumpet Blues. At this time, we would like to introduce and feature a very wonderful little lady that's just recently joined our band. We think she's a great talent, and I'm sure that you will enjoy Miss Rita Graham. 1, 2, 3.

Thank you so very much. At this time, we would like to do a Thad Jones original, featuring a few more of our soloists. We'd like to start with Mr. Jack Purcell at the piano. Jack?

0: Dave Roberts. John Smith, our bassist. 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Thank you. Thank you so very much. And now we'd like to feature at the drums, Mr. Sonny Payne.
1: And

0: sunny, Mr. Sunny Day.
1: We've been very fortunate throughout the years, in the 32 years that I've had a band, and we've had quite a few hit records. And if you don't mind at this time, we would like to do a medley of some of the songs we've recorded throughout the years. We hope you'll enjoy. We'd like to return Miss Rita Graham.
2: 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Yes, I did.

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Looking back, I could have been worse, but I could have been better too. It's true.

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During the long winter evenings in Siberia, one of the more warming aspects of the social life was the endless toasts to our beloved leaders and the party that we cherish and thank for our present good.

and became fatter and fatter and uglier. In the end, she was volunteered for a further spell in the health resort, away from the vodka and from Vladimir. One evening, after Olga had been gone several months, Vladimir was comforting himself with Comrade Vodka in the Pan Canteen when Sergei appeared. Sergei lived in Vladivostok and was visiting his father, a local party official. He did not have the usual pomp, pallor, and the diet of potatoes and red cabbage. Sergei was a sailor. His eyes were eyes used to far horizons. His skin had enjoyed the warmth of the sun and the rough caress of the wind. And his conversation betrayed his knowledge of distant lands. Here was someone who could appreciate Vladimir's erudition and education. Several bottles later,

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Moments stretched into days. Days of shared pleasure and shared pain. They worried whether Sergei's gifts of an Italian silk scarf and an adamant record would be enough to still the tongue of the fat matron who kept an eye on the comings and goings in Vladimir's apartment block. It seemed the end of a dream when Sergei had to rejoin his

never heeding warnings, and a theater far too proud, so arrogant beneath the shadow of the long white cloud, rising

September sun, blowing golden hair. Now keeping my son, she was never there.